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2: 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You're listening to the funkiest station in the nation. 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
1: How you doing?
2: How you doing?
1: This the right place?
2: Yeah, it says right here.
1: Man, this place is kind of crazy.
2: It is kind of crazy, yo.
1: All right, well, let's go see him.
2: All right.
1: 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Modern doors, all that.